0: Okay. ABC da ewa Ghana.
1: Okay.
0: It is Oma Okofa wo Pem. And I direct. If I say we try direct to air to show.
1: Mm-hmm.
0: Why enter two numbers? We try to be why enter maybe a 100 cities. Oko with him. Now what's the option one? No, baby, you don't take it for mission amount. Option one, yes, say we be to a 100 citizen.
1: Mm-hmm.
0: Option two, yes, say we be apply coupon code. I want a discount code.
1: Mm-hmm.
0: Into be for option two, a year to apply coupon code.
1: Okay.
0: Now why enter BIG big. Mm-hmm. BIG big. Henry is now the credit low tone. Yet this one by 20%.
1: Okay.
0: It is of Henry cities to 80 Ghana cities.
1: Okay.
0: But I mean, I don't know we need here. You better quote the 100 cities times 60.
1: Oh, okay.
0: Send a year to a pay.
1: Okay.
0: This counting now 30 second low the channel. But I have 30 wins.
1: Nice one.
0: Aha. A BC that this have like me to pay.
1: Nice one.
0: And you know, OBBOT, Biano, offer the phone. Non-dally star 741 hash.
1: Mm-hmm.
0: Star 741 hash.
1: Mm-hmm.
0: Now on for option one and a pabusu. It is Oko Pem and a Pem which is a new certificate Pem 2. Equosi Pem 4.
1: Mm-hmm.
0: Pem 2 which is a woman more than two numbers. Ebi a woo bear three numbers and a four numbers. When you so sure of a mummy no abebo. To far Pem 2 that's a mummy no ba way we need. And Pem 3 which is a woo more than three numbers. But when you sure of say a mummy sa abebo. Into Obama more than three numbers, a mummy and sabba and his way winning. It woke up Pem 4, Pem 4, yes, numbers now a day money more than four. But was a more four numbers of bonds and a way winning, and so be winning times 10,000.
1: Wow.
0: Now, yeah, the way you are to change, I feel like low to yes, I saw a year promo. I know your friend, buy promo name, you know. First one, your friend, buy to get one free.
1: Okay.
0: And we just say, and a payer and a pabusu, which are 20 Ghana cities, and I say 50 Ghana cities. Now, and you be a midday cash, a yadian. Why go try 50 Ghana cities? I feel like load to bet your 50 Ghana cities free, said G, for training by game.
1: Wow.
0: Now, we need to say, you say to your full payment, yet this can be everything. And I buy to get one free. And second promo, your friend, extra cash.
1: Okay.
0: Extra cash bonus, which I say. Ya ye betcha is ye ye try loto no ebia from 50 cities and above. I don't know of modi na go one portum. Na machine asserti e yi nipa baako. Wow, ye be set to na man we win 1,000 Ghana cities free. Se loto no try no, se we win you, se we win you, ye cho 1,000 Ghana cities free, se ji.
1: Wow.
0: Na fa che se e bisi da arrogant ha.
1: Oh, and a moment I'm for Botoma de Pa.
0: Especially, say, you find this year, Bahadia.
1: Oh, J. Oh,
0: but if you are called www.aflac.com.
1: Okay.
0: Aqua register.
1: Okay.
0: No, which games in your online.
1: Okay.
0: But if you install your app, no, so called install app. Whom you have to have install your Lotto app on your phone. So,
1: okay.
0: What's in the app, no, and they try games. Now, and they pay and they acquire Friday, dear Amazon.
1: Oh, mama.
0: Amazon,
1: memo,
0: mama, some bottom yard,
1: memo, bottom my own depa.
0: Oh, but when you do, when we do so, oh,
1: I'm on mammy, I'm on mammy. Now, numbers are not, sir, more muscle, more day to why I had the animal muscle first.
0: And a pabusu
1: that be set numbers now drawn.
0: Uh-huh.
1: I shall see if you infer
0: from 1 to 57.
1: From 1 to 57,
0: yeah,
1: okay. Into 1, 2, 3, sir,
0: 57.
1: Okay. And then, me ma eye numbers in ibium timuntiye. Me numbers no eye 6.
0: Single 6.
1: Yeah, single 6. 2, 9, 29. And a single 9.
0: And a single 9.
1: Yes.
0: Wow.
1: 86.
0: 29.
1: Single 9. Omukucha.
0: 6.
1: 6.
0: 29.
1: 29.
0: Single 9.
1: Single 9.
0: Okay. It is number three numbers in second and a pebosio. They be trying to direct three.
1: Okay.
0: And here times 600.
1: Okay.
0: Into three numbers, we try to test this.
1: Okay.
0: Now you're not three numbers in your bar.
1: Okay.
0: Maybe we need 10 times 600, which is 6,000.
1: Wow.
0: So we try to 20 cities, maybe we need 12,000.
1: Okay. I'm trying 50 cities there.
0: We try 50, about 50 times 600, which is 30,000.
1: To be 100 there.
0: We try 100 there, we need 60,000.
1: I mean, what can I say?
0: I am 600 times 100.
1: What's it? I'm not supposed to be born at the time, 10
0: o'clock.
1: 10 o'clock, yeah.
0: Aye.
1: Okay. Any problem?
0: Me, okay.
1: Betty, yeah. Now, they. May Yano.
0: I'm going to tell you. I don't know.
1: May Yano, a year Friday, Saturday, Sunday.
0: Oh, fine.
1: Born straight.
0: Fine.

0: Friday, Saturday, Sunday, me mind cry.
1: Yeah, yeah, share cash by the pay. Yeah, you take cash by the pay.
0: Yes.
1: You cry directory.
0: Yes.
1: I hear single 6, 29, single 9.
0: That's all.
1: You wear your quick channel PEM 2.
0: Uh-huh.
1: Just say, Mummy, you cry by your winning.
0: Okay.
1: Uh-huh. Just say, three and I'm going to 2 cry by.
0: Okay.
1: You win. You make channel PEM 2.
0: Okay.
1: You wear a book of machine number.
0: Yeah.
1: Machine number, no call an apabusu. Obama say last one, eh, option 4, say option 5, okay. Machine number. Just say last 6 boss say car machine number.
0: Okay.
1: They have draw.
0: Okay.
1: It is a game now, abandon board, the main draw, okay. The board machine number.
0: All right.
1: The machine number, you could try to PEM 2.
0: Okay.
1: We are telling them, you could try to PEM 2.
0: Sharp.
1: Hey!
0: Me, we are Mitra. Nade, Mera Sifa.
1: Obeti me at, affair, and so, wow, she be, obeti me affair, afflock lotto. Now pay, it's a champion, so, obeti me affair, 0540-130-359. 0540-130-359. After so 030-395-8006. 030-395-8006. Ye chia kwan, and I say office, ewo, lap, Christian Village Junction, eye Achimota Hatcho Road, ye ne La Paz Community Hospital Annexe, and a ye opposite. Mm. Any Echo Bank, I would the same building. Echo Bank, I would down floor.
0: Okay,
1: our top floor.
0: Okay,
1: it will be BRC.
0: Yes, so yeah, that's the year. Part like in your 80 and come on 40 minutes past hour of year 8. My main can't show, sir. And before better, say Charles McCarthy, managing editor, and my the Hawk newspaper, and I feel so Andy can come, managing editor, and my the informal newspaper on better, and I feel D and Komo Yep. And then I watch you, Seminano, the most topical in the bed to drag. 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
1: Additional majority di kona se na Chancellor Calf University Mr. Michael Adu. 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Omo
2: nya no border living public sector. Ebi se obi ba ha no ba be next and it will be called other public university for your next. The same as you man of the Abuagana. You know, for the same thing on where I've been saying. We are as a civil engineer. So, among this year, they will come as civil engineers. Most of them, I will come in. How we age, man. 3 engineers, our only contractor to the age, man. In the same help of Ghana. Tell you all that one on for public university here, the same thing normal here. Now I always say that the Empha, for instance, first year payment here I buying professor here or out here at university. Your friends in Lagos. Yeah, in Ghana. Yeah, my friends get the same tax. Yeah, my get the same tax. I didn't think that the first thing if I not see so people of all the one can get anything. If you are so near advantage over Obia or Pepper, more for another university. You know, for me, I believe, say, governments look at it. Now, I'm making sure, say, the Obama public university, no, maybe the same.
1: Adishima ma na yasemo wa yento asemo se yira Michael Adu ne kasa in Calf University vice chancellor afima yemfe ne enchimu ewo ensem fufu mu fama mo ene dwumadia na okay olimya Ahmed Ibrahim se se 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

0: children are, or more scholars, but they don't know, say, say anything on me. 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Now, the Ukoya lorry packs are cars are that down quite because we'll be on Fanny Sikan Kotokamo. We are Ukotono, the mad driver, or by our sea, and then Manko.
1: 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tima, Ebessa, dear Odini and Edda. It would say, Professor Bafwachimetria.
2: Imagine, Mono. There's nothing like cultural policy very useful. Okay. I bind me into the culture of my head through that commission. You know, you're being executive secretary and chairman and whatever the commission is in. Send you proclaim in the Yansa or culture. Total Ghana, Obibusa as a Ghanaian culture, any Ghana, dear Robert.
3: Okay.
2: See, I don't believe in that.
3: Okay.
2: Want to mention the cultural commission or authority, whatever that they will call it, cannot prepare our children because they can't reach the appropriate sources. Culture, I would make me a call elementary school, Romana, say, salute or whatever. You can't do it. It's Kasaya near no. Who takes our commission alpha, executive secretary, and that board, not the discipline. In a way, I would dare say today, It is just like the National Civic Education Commissioner Constitution created here.
4: Yeah.
2: The motive was noble. But in practical terms, it's a useless commission.
1: Adeshimai ma wasi utumi wana wachisi wama wafato wana ma wuse oma mbiya ya iyo wasi uko US maino emuwa oma mba pesu oma mba pasadi yeno oma ufra siye keji why te fi infemi yensa infi na infemi ino hokwa na ana yadika achire no inti unu ni mse uo njini wafo ngula ntofom ba uga ana ni ya nchida inti wadu nyo se sa odebesha obagi mna obagi mbefi ndi fatofom inti infra siye ntemu.
2: America, and I stayed there for a number of years.
4: Okay.
2: Kindergarten level, any exchange codano, America is the greatest country in the world.
4: Wow.
2: Kindergarten. Oh. Now I say, "Kwa Amerika basi esesanoa." Almost esa curriculum kwa yeye. Now no dia we mati mnyangu no official mati se. He said, "Kwa Minister of Education present codano, yechiro mu Arabic, any Chinese, ewo primary school." Why extend the colonization again? Ghana in Arabic, or because sorry, no between Arabica, it's a person's business. So because Roman, no between Latin, it's a person's business. Now Chinese, the other, because Chinese, China is going to be the greatest nation in the world. Yes, but I don't need to study their language. Ah, yeah, cousin, God, in the time one, God, I need formal journey. When they are in the formative years, they also impress you with values, integrity, woman, woman, woman, time when they are in Arabic and Chinese and French. Are more useful to those countries, but not to us. Because me, my cop in Croatia, when I was actively working for CDI,
1: Adishimai ma okasa wye na Mr. Joseph apia kubi. 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
5: Have you ever said, the questions in the moment? Now, how much deep parents in this car? No more country, I'm in vigilators, or my secondary school teacher for her and for our neighborhood. Now, you're this kind of mom, you're this kind of mom, Omuqua, no more allow teachers now from outside as answer questions normally about examination room near the amount. San the echoes. It is the same idea, would I am calling you? It will fit BC ban or the corrupt way in the call secondary school, high school. Science will be able to invest, will be investing in the bar at the end of the team. It's the same honey problem. Say, you're not calling any moon, you're not corruption, so alcohol. And a drum man as a government to build a back pen or didn't see what said. Me as president, the person is starting near you corruption through. The mess started with my brain. 10 years of my fighting corruption. Nessa opposition, Guano or Mo, you. Says I Ghana had the Aban said. MPP bar, yet the NDC for Coco. MPP for more government, you may say, for Bianian. As a son, now NDC was the MPP Coco, says NDC for us, NDC need be a saint. Bastella corruption cost. It is said, yet this had no corruption, no echo your political game. Yet me in two. A woman say mining less, but now so their stock, no, a bad president, then him say, as what he may see. Majin is a blasphemy or mine. If his eyes can take on you, you're quite no. corruption on your static class, yes, young. A woman see what instructions near you now. As soon as I have gone.
1: Adesha my ma Kesben 92.9 Kraman Temo Kesben TV Plaza so and after Facebook Kesben 92.9 so and ready seven no eba be somo na Adesha my ma and some no de akamo edi e ma be say 200 omo ye 84 e de omo 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
4: Wonderful. Hello everyone. I'm here in Accra in Ghana representing the International Trade Center's She Trades Initiative, which is a global ecosystem program where we bring together all the actors who have a role to play to support women, and we also provide women the right skills and the capacities to grow their business and access new markets. Today, we are very lucky to bring in amazing public and private sector partners. We have the Ghana Export Promotion Authority here, which is also the She Trades Ghana Hub, UPS, Visa, Echo Bank, the Embassy of Switzerland, that is a core ITC She Trades supporter as well. We also have Fearless Fund in the room, which just goes on to show the power of partnerships, what happens when all actors come together with a single goal to make sure that we dismantle AI, digital transformation, giving the right skills, but also the tools and the resources that women need. We are also going to talk about access to finance, how Echo Bank can share its amazing financial offerings and institutions with women. We'll also talk about digital marketing, about leadership, about communications. So we are giving a package to women on how they can succeed, starting from the basics of entrepreneurship, going to digital tools and transformation, to AI, to access to finance, and of course, access to markets as well. And we really hope to see this new wave of entrepreneurship and amazing leaders emerging as a result of this workshop. We don't want them to be AI experts overnight, but we want them to understand how AI can help them save a lot of time.
1: Arasumai ma jwedi na simpeni fobie kasa yeno imu ba kuni. 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
4: Two-day workshop for entrepreneurs, Ghanaian entrepreneurs. There are many challenges that entrepreneurs and small businesses face, from exporting challenges all the way to the lack of access to capital, which is actually one of the major challenges that some entrepreneurs across the globe are experiencing. So it's not just specific to Ghana, it's all over the globe. What UPS...
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4: leaders sitting in this room, thank you very much for inviting me. Let me stand also on the existing protocols as has been established earlier.
6: It's a pleasure to join you today on behalf of the Swiss Embassy. 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The ITC Sheet Trades Initiative, GEPA, UPS and Visa. 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
7: 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authority. Dear, I want to call charity. This is a business itself. I know never more idiots. I will phone because charity begins at home. Now you are telling our phone. So I'm entering to a man who is Ghanaian culture. Yet to see a man wearing a woman to see a woman. Now a woman just says, "Woman jump on a woman. Woman be banned from a friend another." So I'm to turn out some with a friend. They don't buy so woman enter my mom enter anyone. Into our church any dear, you be who you say you be interdicting. Na ya chiloko atu efiasi na ya mano ne career ne be ma na bom because esa na ehu na be shi omu amom enye na mo fransa abo fide oni mu hwe mu panye ne de wo be ye no
8: na na he ma asi o dam ishiza oni achechefu ye school mo fai be share ah by indiscipline and drug abuse kon ya ba fado ye be fide mi ze mi eh ye ke be bi na na mi bi samu no Baha 2023
1: 2024 out of some, you know, and watching the headmaster out of being senior high school, Mr. Isaac Kobina, a seed room. Additional marshal Ben, a cocky ticket, ticket, and not no song above. And you make who I saw your senior in the a great kingdom. I have Sabia Medical Hospital, and no a year. I have Sabia Yabe for the MFD and for a shim. Now, war, now a year, Juma. As was when I become for the Amber or more Eastern region. A queer pay my a croupon. One more and a kingdom estate in the dish and you patch your corn. na wo twa wie check up bia wo se wo ye bia kwohwehwem enyale ansa kwohwehwe kidney wa obi okra ye wo no nhwe da this ye wo nhwe 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